is a song that David Bowie and Iggy Pop wrote a while ago. And David and I recorded it on his last David Bowie Tonight's album. We're gonna do that together tonight. I want everybody, listen, I want you to sway with me. And we're gonna sing it together tonight.

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0: 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I gotta have faith, faith.
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with the ocean color stuck in your iris. 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Sundress, nothing underneath as we undress. You could look in my eyes, see I'm some mess. 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

0: 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Who are your favorites?
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0: No.
1: 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She's the best chick ever. Fantastic singer, great dancer, fantastic show.

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Hello everybody out there on the wonderful party island of Cyprus. You're tuned in to VivaFM.fm and you're welcome in a new On Fire radio show. About half an hour is left of it and it's gonna be filled with the hottest new releases, so you better stay tuned. Zometeen hier in On Fire, de nieuwe van Adam 10. En dit is Joel Kids en een nieuwe versie van The House.

point of view. Ain't no doubt I'm down for you, so down for you. And you know that everybody goes through it. You might hurt, but you gotta get to it. And you ain't never gotta complain.

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Let us get you in the right mood to have a blast. 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Life is nothing but beats. 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

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This week, great start of the extended mix of Kaihai Yahan Reimagined by Kashmir Otiot and Kel. Next, Wave with the extended mix of I See You, followed by Joe Fletcher with the extended mix of Bad Behavior. And of course, a special track of the week and a lot more great tracks select for you. Hope you enjoy and stay.

listening to Energy of Trance. I am Astik. This is Jay Jose of the extended mix of Boom. Next, Lisandro Mandrill of the extended mix of Never Hide Truth. 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Stay tuned for more Energy.

listening to Energy of Trance. I am Mystique. You heard Alexander Popov, Falsy and Wave Tracks with the extended mix of Attractive Force. Next, Richard Ra with the extended mix of Murati. Followed by Mike Momberg and Coco Star with the extended mix of I Need a Miracle. And the extended mix of You Got to Know by Armin van Buuren, Hanna Lang and Wippenberg. The last track I'll send you by this, the extended mix of Estra by Giuseppe Ottaviani, Gabri Ponte and Crooked Banks. Thank you for listening, take care and a great week. 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

0: 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Everything in the universe found in the beat of the drum.
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